wherever you have internet. 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I feature music from the mid-60s and mid-70s for the most part. 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
3: 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I'm your host, H.R. Gertner, and I'd like to let you know what we're going to listen to. So here comes Carrier from Riley Walker.

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Gertner here, your host of the Red Pony Music Hour on WGOTLP Gainesville. That's 100.1 FM, low power to the people. 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Thanks for tuning into the GOAT. I'd like to let you know what you've been listening to on your community radio. You just heard When We First Met from Twisted Teens. Before that, it was PBJ from Kevin Morby. Before that, you heard Carrier from Riley Walker. Now here comes Bozo Hotel from The Drin.

You're tuned in to the Red Pony Music Hour on WGOTLP Gainesville. That's the GOAT, Gainesville's community radio. Thanks for tuning in. I'm your host, H.R. Gertner, and I like to pause the music every so often and let you know what you've been listening to. So you just heard The Devil from Young Jesus. Before that, it was Burn the Other End from Billy Strings. And before that, you heard Bozo Hotel from The Drin. Now here comes Vast as Space from Devon Church.

H.R. Gertner here, your host of the Red Pony Music Hour on WGOTLP Gainesville. 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Thanks for tuning in. I'd like to let you know what you've been listening to. And you just heard The Expanded Universe from Father John Misty. Before that, it was Vast as Space from Devin Church. And here comes The Thing from Pokey Lafarge.

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That's the GOAT, Gainesville's community radio. 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It's 100.1 FM, low power to the people. Thanks for tuning in. I'm your host, H.R. Gertner, and I'd like to let you know what you've been listening to. So you just heard Eagle and the Crow from Charlie Crockett. Before that, it was Borehole from Russian Circles. And before that, you heard The Thing from Pokey Lafarge. Now here comes The Fountain from Dive.

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1: 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Thanks for thinking about it. 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So we kicked off the final set of today's show with The Fountain from Dive. After that, you heard A Photograph Replaced My Mind from Space Moth. And then we closed the show with a little bit of I'm on Standby from Eels. So thanks again for tuning in.
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0: Hey everybody, how's it going today? You are tuned in to Electric Pulse, and I am so glad that you're here. I am DJ Blue, and get ready. I've got a good lineup for you. We've got Charlotte DeWitt, we've got Ellie Goulding, we've got Advanced. Also have some Gareth Emery, plus a bunch more. Also, remember that you can always follow Electric Pulse on social media. At Electric Pulse Radio on Facebook, on Instagram, and also on Blue Sky Social. 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So let's get this started. Let's get this started with some Hey Boy, Hey Girl, the Art Bat remix by the Chemical Brothers.
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superstar DJs. 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Hey girls, hey boys, superstar DJs.

Okay, you are listening to Electric Pulse, and I hope that had you energized. That was Energy by Advanced. And before that was Matryoshka 2 by Drench Chrome. And I actually just found that track this week, and Drench Chrome is actually pretty cool. If you've never heard of him, check him out. Before that was One Mind by the great Charlotte DeWitt and the great Amelie Lenz. And we started off the show with Hey Boy, Hey Girl, the Art Bet remix by the Chemical Brothers. So if you've, like I said, you've just tuned in, this is Electric Pulse. Feel free to follow me on social media, Electric Pulse Radio Show, Instagram, Facebook, and Blue Sky Social. But we're going to keep it going with Bass Nectar. I've actually got two tracks by Bass Nectar. I've got this next one, Chasing Heaven, and I've also got Lights. So just stay tuned in.

All right, that was Lights by Ellie Goulding, the Bass Nectar remix. Hope you guys enjoyed that one. And before that was Stars featuring Steve Winwood, an awesome track by Burns and Steve Winwood. Before that was Nightwalk by Lifelike. And we started off the music break with Chasing Heaven by Bass Nectar and Levitate. So I hope you guys are enjoying the show. Let me know your feedback, good, bad. If you ever have any tracks that you'd like for me to play, you know, feel free to, you know, drop me a line online, social media, Electric Pulse Radio on Facebook, Instagram, and also Blue Sky Social. And we're going to just keep the show going. We've got End Time by Peace Treaty, the remix with Annabelle England.

All right, this is Electric Pulse. That was Possession by Pastel Ghost. Before that was Hourglass by Zed and Liz. And before that was In Time, the Singularity Remix by Peace Treaty and Annabelle England. So we have another track coming up, and this is actually a special request, Life is Sweet by the Chemical Brothers.

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Sally Imitations, dear friends and family, and welcome to this week's Absence of Voiced Fluids. It's that liquid drum and bass show to get your juices flowing. I'm your host, DJ Thumbalee. Kicking it off this week with Amen Brother by the Winstons, going back to 1969. Last week was the first time in 243 weeks that I was unable to produce this show. Glass of water got accidentally spilled into my computer and thus frying everything. 23 gigabytes lost of music and, well, such as life. Remember, back up your stuff. We're gonna kick the liquid off with Taste of Love by Nate Kors and Nubertal. So gear up,

0: dance with you.
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0: dance with you.

Space fluids. We started the show off with Amen Brother by the Winstons going back to 1969, Taste of Love by Maykors and Neuvertal, Late Nights by Decaz featuring Mags, and that last track was An Hour Before Dawn by Loud Rise. Next track on the deck is My Mind by Tenem and Kana.

0: boy.
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0: Wicks. We just heard My Mind by Tenement Kaina. Free Fall by Rouge Planet. That was that jungle vibe in there. And that last song was Take It As by Joaquim. And yeah, losing a computer, losing all your music that you create with, gone. It's not the best. Kind of wish I made more money in life to be able to afford this new computer that I am currently using. But alas, I am merely a volunteer. I give my time for free because I

96.1 KACR in Alameda, California, 91.1 WGDR in Plainfield, Vermont, 91.7 WGDH in Hardwick, Vermont, 91.5 WOOL in Bellows Falls, Vermont, and WGOT 101.1 in Gainesville, Florida. And a big shout out to all y'all out there somewhere, Southern Oregon, Medford, Grants Pass area, that are hearing this show. And yeah, as you may know, all the music, what I am playing, has been released within the past week. All of the music. It is very rare that I actually play something twice in my radio shows. And I've been doing this now for 243 weeks. How many months and years that is? Well, I'll let you do the math. But on one of my hard drives from my backup a long time ago, I found some old songs that I probably haven't heard in 3 years. And so this next track is called Inconceivably Beautiful by Simple Souls and Professor Funk.

We just heard Inconceivably Beautiful by Simple Souls and Professor Funk, Adore You by Al Hawks, Heartbeat by Lo R and Ive Aya, and that last song was Island on My Own by Bop and Deggs featuring Gabriella Bongo. Next up is Falling Apart by Dip Vertigo and XLVR featuring Josh Rubin.

Waste. Fluids. We just heard Falling Apart by Dip Vertigo and XLVR featuring Josh Rubin. Dirty Secret by Glowing Embers, that last song. Directly behind me, Something I Dreamed Last Night by Miles Davis, going back to 1956. Something I found in my music archives and an old hard drive that was just laying around collecting dust. Stay tuned. After your stations, top of the hour, formal formalities. We'll be right back with hour number 2.

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3: Welcome back to hour number two. Picking it up where we left off, Something I Dreamed Last Night by Miles Davis. There's a fly flying around in my studio, and it's annoying me. I think I need to catch it and feed it to a spider. 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

Moist Fluids. 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Natural Feeling by DJ Markey featuring Alibi and Charlie Bree. And that last song was Sweet Love by DRS featuring LSB. Next song from the archives is You Got Me by Monroe featuring Alexa Harley.

Fluids. Yeah, we just heard You Got Me by Monroe featuring Alexa Harley. Bad Like We.

KHNL with City, Pennsylvania, 96.1 KACR in Alameda, California, 91.1 WGDR in Plainfield, Vermont, 91.7 WGDH in Hardwick, Vermont, 91.5 WOOL in Bellows Falls, Vermont, and 100.1 WGOT in Gainesville, Florida. And a big shout out to all y'all in Southern Oregon, Medford, Grants Pass area. And thus brings us to this week's Dose of Jungle. And as you've been hearing, yeah, I've been kind of chomping at the bit, throwing little bits of teasers of like that jungle vibe here and there. But now we're just gonna go straight into All Junglists by Break.

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Hold the mic and bite. 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Hold the mic and bite. Hold the mic and bite.

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Moist fluids. We just got our weekly dose of jungle with All Junglists by Break, Mind Over Matter by Subreachers, and that last song was 6 a.m. by Corrupted Mind featuring Transmita. And we're going to bring it back to the LDNB. Next song is Let the Love by Vibe Chemistry.

And thus concludes this week's absence of moist fluids. We just heard Let the Love by Vibe Chemistry, In for the Kill by LaRue, and that was the Chrissy Chris remix, unlike the original, which I played 2 weeks ago. And that last song was Wanted by RXNO. This show has been produced here in Langskirche, Germany for the Pacifica Radio Network, being broadcast on your local community nonprofit radio station. I'd like to thank all y'all for listening. Be good to each other. Love one another. Back up all your information on an external hard drive if you have a laptop, because losing everything is not a pleasant feeling. Be patient, be kind, cool, collective. And yeah, just spread the positivity. And until next week, this is your DJ, Thumpaline, signing.

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0: Hey everybody, how's it going today? You are tuned in to Electric Pulse, and I am so glad that you're here. I am DJ Blue, and get ready. I've got a good lineup for you. We've got Charlotte DeWitt, we've got Ellie Goulding, we've got Advanced. Also have some Gareth Emery, plus a bunch more. Also, remember that you can always follow Electric Pulse on social media. 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So let's get this started. Let's get this started with some Hey Boy, Hey Girl, the Art Bat remix by the Chemical Brothers.
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Here we go. Hey, girls. Hey, boys. Superstar DJs.

Okay, you are listening to Electric Pulse, and I hope that had you energized. That was Energy by Advanced. And before that was Matryoshka 2 by Drench Chrome. And I actually just found that track this week, and Drench Chrome is actually pretty cool. If you've never heard of him, check him out. Before that was One Mind by the great Charlotte DeWitt and the great Amelie Lenz. And we started off the show with Hey Boy, Hey Girl, the Art Bet remix by the Chemical Brothers. So if you've, like I said, you've just tuned in, this is Electric Pulse. Feel free to follow me on social media, Electric Pulse Radio Show, Instagram, Facebook, and Blue Sky Social. But we're going to keep it going with Bass Nectar. I've actually got two tracks by Bass Nectar. I've got this next one, Chasing Heaven, and I've also got Lights. So just stay tuned in.

All right, that was Lights by Ellie Goulding, the Bass Nectar remix. Hope you guys enjoyed that one. And before that was Stars featuring Steve Winwood, an awesome track by Burns and Steve Winwood. Before that was Night Walk by Lifelike. And we started off the music break with Chasing Heaven by Bass Nectar and Levitate. So I hope you guys are enjoying the show. Let me know your feedback, good, bad. If you ever have any tracks that you'd like for me to play, you know, feel free to, you know, drop me a line online, social media, Electric Pulse Radio on Facebook, Instagram, and also Blue Sky Social. And we're going to just keep the show going. We've got End Time by Peace Treaty, the remix with Annabelle England.

All right, this is Electric Pulse. That was Possession by Pastel Ghost. Before that was Hourglass by Zed and Liz. And before that was In Time, the Singularity Remix by Peace Treaty and Annabelle England. So we have another track coming up, and this is actually a special request, Life is Sweet by the Chemical Brothers.

0: Everyone gets sad. Everyone gets depressed at times. 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
2: Prague is alive and well in the 21st century, but with this episode, we're going back to 1986.

It's hard to believe that those crickets have been dead for about 50 years, 40 years. Okay, we just heard a double shot, the opening two songs from XTC's masterpiece from 1986, Skylarking. We heard Summer's Cauldron, which bleeds right into grass. Amazing songs from an amazing album, Todd Rundgren Production. And that 1986 duet is a perfect opening for this episode of Prague is Alive, in which I am going to count down my 9 favorite albums from 1986. But I'm going to do something unusual. I'm also going to feature single shots from some of the great Prague albums of the year that didn't quite make my top 10 in terms of favorite albums, including Emerson, Lake and Powell's self-titled album and Ain Soft's Hattonfield and Talk Talk's The Color of Spring and Shub Niggeroth, La Ballade de Lenore and Heatwave from Univers Zero. So without further ado, let's hear those 5 songs representing those 5 albums, and then we'll get on to the double shot countdown of the other 8 albums that make up my top 8 favorite albums from the year 1986. Okay, here's Emerson, Lake, and Powell. Enjoy.

The song was called Heat Wave. It comes from Universe Zero's amazing 1986 album, Heat Wave. Great avant-garde. Before that, we heard from the French band Shub Niggurath with the song La Ballade de Lenore. Their 1986 debut album, Les Morts Vont Vite, which means the dead will live, are going to live, was an incredible kind of Zulish avant-garde album. And before that, we heard from the British Mark Hollis and his band Tok Tok. One of their early albums, The Color of Spring, came out. Had some good, great hits on it, but I played Time It's Time, awesome song. And then Ain Soft from Japan had an album out called Hat and Field, from which we heard The Swan Lake. And then we opened with the song The Miracle from Emerson, Lake and Powell's debut and only album, which also came out in 1986. And I found this interesting as I was looking at these titles of those five songs, that each album artist represents a totally different micro-genre of progressive rock. We've got the symphonic represented by Emerson, Lake and Powell. We've got the Ain Soft has the prog folk kind of jazzy side. Tok Tok has the early side that became post-rock. Shub Niggurath has, I think, the Zul sound. And Universe Zero, of course, has the avant-garde. So that was kind of interesting. From here on out, we're going to play eight double shots representing my eight favorite albums from the year 1986. And without further ado, this next double shot comes from Astor Piazzolla from the album Tango Zero Hour. Enjoy.

0: a double shot from the great bandoneon player from Argentina, Astor Piazzolla, from the album Tango Zero Hour, which was actually an album put together by Kip Hanrahan and his album Pangea. It was a brief album of really high quality music and production and packaging, with the CD only packaging. But anyway, Astor Piazzolla put together an album for him, for Kip, and we heard Michelangelo 70, preceded by Milonga dell'Angel, or Angel, I don't know. And that was the Devasat representing my number 8 favorite album of 1986. We opened this episode of Prague is Alive with my number 9 album, Skylarking, from XTC. And now we're going to jump to number 7. This is from Cocteau Twins and Harold Budd, a double shot from The Moon and the Melodies. Enjoy.
1: 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Everyone gets sad. Everyone gets depressed at times. But suicide is a permanent solution to a temporary problem. If you or someone you know needs help, dial 988.
0: Prague is alive and well in the 21st century.

The song was called Low-Level Depictions of Uncensored Kinetic Works, 9.5 minutes long, by Juan Pinto, going by the name of Singulito, and it's from his 2026 album release entitled In Absence of Velocity. Great album, probably going to end up in my top 10 for the year. And a great opener for this episode, in which I'm going to feature more new music from the year 2026. And this time, just focusing on the mid-length prog epics that I'm hearing. Great stuff. Got 10 songs coming up. Well, 9, 10 including the one we just played. So without further ado, let's get into Pat Metheny's Side Eye 3+. Here's Risk and Reward. Enjoy.

New music from band leader and drummer extraordinaire Simon Phillips. Man, that guy goes way back to the late 70s. I think I first heard him on the 801 Live album, where he just blew me away. What an incredible start for me to hear him. But haven't really paid attention to his 21st century discography or his contributions. I know he's worked with Hiromi Uehara and I think Antoine Fafard. Anyway, solo album, well, it's called Simon Phillips, but with him is Alex Sill, Atmaro Ruiz, Philip Wack, and the album is called Protocol 6, from which we heard the song Event Horizon. And before that, we heard, of course, Risk and Reward from Pat Metheny's new album Side Eye 3 Plus. In his 70s, almost 80, I think. He's still going strong. It's amazing. And Simon Phillips, too. Kudos to both of them. On the other hand, we have the young, intrepid, and very inventive and creative mixologist and historian Arnaud Buchwald with his great album Mars Caravan sitting at number one on my list of favorite albums from 2026 as we speak. We're going to hear the 10 and a half minute epic Xanadu. Enjoy.

I just love the creative genius of this man, Arnaud Buchwald. The way he can meld together, mix, fade one into the other, these very different styles of music, going from Richard Wright's Wish You Were Here and Camel and so many different themes into some Indian raga or kosmische Musik. It's incredible. That's Arnaud Buchwald's Xanadu from the amazing album Mars Caravan. Got time for one more Prague epic from the 2026 studio album releases. This is from the band Telegraph. I believe they're from Brazil or Argentina. Topography of Mine. No, they're from Israel. That's right. And this is the title song, Topography of Mind. Enjoy.

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Hello. Hello, you radiant beings. Creatures of magnificent light. How are we doing out there? Holding together during another tumultuous week? Well, you've come to the right place. This is Adagio, an hour of music to bring you back to center. An hour of alpha wave transmission. The frequency of brain waves that predominate when you're awake, but not concentrating on any one thing. They arise when you're relaxed and meditating, for example, or listening to music. Music like this, for example, by the Camerata Baltica, an international assembly of musicians drawn from the Baltic countries under the direction of the celebrated violinist Gidon Kremer.

That haunting piece, performed by Cremorata Baltica, was from the pen of the Japanese film composer Shigeru Umebayashi and goes by the title Umeji's Theme. Would you care to hear the piece again, this time with all parts arranged for the a cappella voices of the Plum Forest Singers?

We've been listening to music of the Japanese film composer Shigeru Umebayashi this week on Adagio. And if ever the credits go by too quickly and you'd like to know exactly what you're listening to, you can always go to our website, radioadagio.com, for a complete playlist citing chapter and verse of everything we've heard. Plus, there you can listen to previous programs and also find a sampling of subversive but very well-documented links you may find interesting.

tocava ali no canábis lá, mais ou menos, cara. Eu mangava com o cara, mas o jeito era o salido com a memória, acho que não deu bem, acho que não deu bem. Mas já conheço que devia um segundo.

If you're just joining us, you are listening to Adagio with your host, Drew Darling. It's an hour-long program of wide-ranging music, all of which is chosen for its slowed-down, bluesy, reach-right-in-and-touch-you-tenderly abilities. And we do it here each week at this time. So if you like what you're hearing, make a mental note of time and date and put it on your calendar as an hour blocked out for deepening, thoughtful, and intentional music to bring you back to center, to your highest self, as a reminder that we could all use at least once weekly that the world is a beautiful and amazing place and is so much more than the deluge of bad news we are fed each day. A world, among other things, filled with musicians dedicated to expressing through sound and emotion the inexpressible, the divine presence, or whatever it is you're most comfortable calling it.

I'd like to close the program this week with a tribute to one of the finest, most courageous voices of modern times, the Argentine folk singer Mercedes Sosa, who passed away on the 4th of October in 2009. Because her repertoire championed the struggle for economic and political justice waged by the poor and those often considered powerless, she was known as the voice of the voiceless. With her powerful and dramatic contralto voice, she became a leading proponent of the Nueva Canción movement of the 1960s, which used traditional music to express political themes. But when the Argentinian military took control of the country in 1976, she was hounded, harassed, and threatened, until in 1979, a concert of hers was stormed by the military, and Sosa, her band, and much of her audience was arrested, many of whom were disappeared. Sosa went into exile, not returning to Argentina until 1982. She won numerous Grammy Awards for Best Folk Albums, and her concerts throughout Latin and South America were extremely popular. In 2000, Mercedes Sosa won her first Grammy for Misa Criolla, a mass for singer, chorus, and orchestra. We're going to hear the Kyrie from that, and then we'll hear a tribute she did to the Swiss-born Argentinian poet Alfonsina Storni, entitled Alfonsina y el Mar. Have a great week, everyone. Come back to us next week, and we'll hear another hour of Adagio.

0: WGOTLP Gainesville, The Goat, would like to thank attorney Paul S. Rothstein for his support. Mr. Rothstein has over 40 years of experience serving clients in Gainesville in diverse areas of law, such as major injuries, civil litigation, child custody, and class action. His phone number, 376-7650. 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

Hey, welcome to Soul Shine. I'm Dave Forsina, and you've got Roots Rock, Americana, and Soul. Starting out today with The Yardbirds and White Summer. And a bunch of things to get to, including music from the 60s, 70s, 80s, 90s, new music from Neil Young, from Beck, Sunvolt, The Jayhawks, The Lemon Twigs. Fred Tackett and Scott Sherrard from Little Feat have a new acoustic album, and we'll hear the Americana Emerging Artist of the Year, Ken Pomeroy. But to get things going earlier this week, Bruce Springsteen is celebrating his 77th birthday. And back in 1973, I heard Bruce Springsteen for the first time on WNEW in New York. His first album, Greetings from Asbury Park. In addition to Blinded by the Light and Spirit in the Night, the one song that really hit me was For You.

Imagine a Man from the Who by Numbers Deluxe Edition. We heard Rock and Roll Stew from Traffic and the Golden Age of Rock and Roll from Mott the Hoople. Neil Young and the Chrome Hearts have a new album out called Second Song. Here's The Foggy Edge of Time.

That's Lou Hazel from his album Riot of the Red and Real Good Time. Lou is a cousin of mine from down in Durham, North Carolina. There's a really good article on him at indieweek.com. And he's got a brand new album coming out soon. We heard Jefferson Airplane right before that from Surrealistic Pillow with Today. Now, speaking of new albums, Beck has a brand new album out called Ride Lonesome. This is Runaway on Soulshine Radio.

That's Jason Isbell in the 400 unit, running with our eyes closed. Jason Isbell, currently on tour, last night at the Bourbon and Beyond Festival in Louisville, tonight in Harrisburg, PA. He's got 6 dates coming up in October at the Ryman in Nashville. I'm looking forward to seeing him in April in Clearwater, Florida, at BayCare Sound, along with Nathaniel Rateliff. We heard Soul Asylum right before that Runaway Train, and Off and Running from James McMurtry. This past week was the Americana Awards, and the Emerging Artist of the Year, Ken Pomeroy, right now performing the Woody Guthrie tune, Deportee.

0: That's Broken Arrow from Robbie Robertson. And we heard Ken Pomeroy right before that with Deportee, one of the winners at the Americana Honors and Awards this past week. Others include Artist of the Year Molly Tuttle, Album of the Year Snipe Hunter from Tyler Childers, Song of the Year from Brandi Carlile, and Instrumentalist of the Year Mandy Fair. I'm Dave Frisina. You are listening to Soul Shine. Coming up, we've got the Mavericks, Lucinda Williams. I've got the Traveling Wilburys individually, the latest from the Jayhawks, and we'll kick it all off with Bonnie Raitt.
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Lucinda Williams and Can't Let Go, later covered by Robert Plant and Alison Krauss. We heard The Mavericks right before that with Maggie Rose and Look Around You, and These Days from Greg Allman's album Laid Back. Well, back in 1988, five incredible musicians got together and formed a band called the Traveling Wilburys. Right now, we're going to hear from those individual musicians, kicking things off with Roy Orbison.

Soulshine featuring the Traveling Wilburys individually, Bob Dylan, George Harrison, Tom Petty, Jeff Lynne, and Roy Orbison. Right now, I've got the latest from the Jayhawks. The name of the new album is Sanctuary Park. This is It'll Be All Right Tonight.

0: That's Pete Townsend, Let My Love Open the Door. We heard Mark Broussard right before that, Let the Music Get Down in Your Soul. Amos Lee with Flower and Tree of Shade from Driftwood. I'm Dave Frisina. You are listening to Soul Shine. And still to come in the next hour, the latest from Sun Volt. Brand new music from Fred Tackett and Scott Sherrard from Little Feet. Also something from the most recent album by the Lemon Twigs. And we'll kick things off with Jackson Browne from his album Standing in the Breach.
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It's coming. Everybody knows it's moving fast. Everybody knows that the naked man and woman are just a shining artifact of the past. And

Hello, friends. This is Marshall Crenshaw, and I'm really enjoying the excellent, fantastic sounds of SoulShineRadio.com.

That's the Lemon Twigs and the title track to their most recent album, Look for Your Mind. Your Mind is on vacation from Taj Mahal, doing the Moe's Allison tune and Marshall Crenshaw, Whenever You're on My Mind. We also heard Everybody Knows from Don Henley and Which Side from Jackson Browne. Well, Scott Sherrard was the musical director and guitarist for Greg Allman Band. I first met him following the release of Greg Allman's final album. Scott was on the road touring on his own. He since has joined Little Feat and is a perfect fit for the band. He and Fred Tackett of Little Feat have just come out with a new acoustic album. Now, here's a song that Scott co-wrote with Greg Allman. It's My Only True Friend.

That's Anthony Saturno along with Chloe Danes and Behind the Tree Line. I ran into Anthony last weekend when up in Syracuse. We heard the Avett Brothers right before that, Laundry Room, and My Only True Friend from Fred Tackett and Scott Sherrard. Sunvolt has a new album out called Sun Signal Serenades. This is

keep an eye on summer, as both summer and September now in the rearview mirror. Brian Wilson from his album Imagination. Before that, Susanna Hoffs, formerly The Bangles, along with Matthew Sweet, The Warmth of the Sun. We heard Shipbuilding from Elvis Costello, Ride Across the River from Dire Straits, and Walking in a Maze from Sun Volt. Wrapping up another edition of Soul Shine. I'm Dave Forsina. Thanks so much for joining me again this week. Get more information about the show by going to soulshineradio.com. 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As always, I've got time for one more. Right now, this is an instrumental from Taz Crew. It came out back in 2025. It's Deja Blue.

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You can find plenty of ways to donate to us. We need your help, always. Thank you. This was what you heard in that first set. The Orb with Blue Room. Bill Nelson of Bebop Deluxe did Pilots of Kite. We heard David Sylvian from the band Japan with Holger Zuke, who came from the band Can, did Flux, Big, Bright, Colorful World.

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0: 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You can find plenty of ways to donate to us. We need your help, always. Thank you. I'm Bill
1: Perry, and this is what you heard in that second set.
0: Zvuki Mu with Crazy Queen. Hector Zazu with Suzanne Vega and John Cale did The Long Voyage. Barbara Gogan with Hector Zazu did Home Again. David Sylvian with The Only Daughter. Frank Zappa did It Must Be a Camel from Hot Rats, an incredible album. The Nitty Gritty Dirt Band closed that set with I'm Thinking of My Blue Eyes from Will the Circle Be Unbroken, an amazing bluegrass country album everybody should hear.

0: scratching him right now.
1: 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I don't think he'll ever be any good, you know.
2: 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And personally, I think he's unbalanced. One minute you talk to him and he seems quite all right, and then the next minute he seems out of his mind.
3: 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I don't say he's necessarily wicked. He's a sick, mentally unstable man.
4: I just get a feeling inside me. It's like the tension's there, and it's something you just can't explain about. You're all right one minute, and then the next minute, it might have been a nightmare. You've smashed something up. It's just a thing that comes, and as it comes, it goes after you've done something.

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1: 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Harold Budd and Hector Zazu with Gorgon's Anxious Pansy. Sheila Chandra with Café Noir. No Man with Days in the Trees, Mahler. And close that set with The Future Sounds of London doing Life Forms, Path 2.

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0: Audio Active and Larahai did New Laughter Mode, The Old Way. Frankie Goes to Hollywood with Happy High. Music did Mr. Angry. Jake Salinger with Nautilus. The Flying Lizards did What's New Pussycat. And Matmus closed that set with Stars and Stripes Forever. Sure hope you enjoyed the show this week. As always, I enjoy making them for you. Until next week, please be safe. Love you all. Bye.
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Thanks for tuning in to the GOAT. And I'm your host, H.R. Gertner, and I'd like to let you know what we're going to listen to before we all get to listening to it together. So here comes Jake Xerxes Fusel with Rock Island Line.

Workers take a break under the same old tree. 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And my clock is cleaning itself. Here's to the hair.

Johnny O'Clock was a detective, and I was an audience of one. Nothing smells better than the air before it rains, and it rains like hell. And who talks trash like that? Tell me what is wrong with Apple.

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And there's a park that I look out on, and every day you show up to sit, you crack a book

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Now I'm your host, H.R. Gertner, and I'd like to let you know what you've been listening to. You just heard I Don't Think About You At All from Angela Autumn. Before that, it was Trying to Love You from Sierra Farrell, Somewhere Right Now in the Future from Boards of Canada, Cigar from Lamb Chop, and we kicked off the show with Rock Island Line from Jake Xerxes Fusel. Now here comes Billy Strings with I Like Train Songs.

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I'm your host, H.R.

Gertner, like I said, and I'd like to let you know what you've been listening to. And you just heard We Always Knew You Were Lying from Ditch Girls. Before that, it was All Forgotten from Eels, The Fool from Raylan Baxter, Tell Him About Bugs in the Window If You Want To from John Vanderslice, and kicked off that little set with I Like Train Songs from Billy Strings. Now here comes Charlie Parr with Rooming House.

0: Here we are at the end of another edition of The Morning Wave on WGOT LP Gainesville. That's the GOAT, Gainesville's community radio. It's 100.1 FM, low power to the people. I'm your host, H.R. Gertner, and I'd like to let you know what we've been listening to before I let you go. So we kicked off the final set of today's show with Rooming House from Charlie Parr. Followed that with Loving Me Is Like Rolling a Big Old Rock from River Shook. Then we heard Mahina from Steve Gunn and closed the show with a little piece of Far Out Country from the Future Curtains. So thanks again for tuning in and have a great day. Catch a wave and you're sitting on top of the world.
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3: 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First up is one called Electric Taco Stand by Spafford. They're going to be performing at Heartwood Soundstage on November 18th. After that is Alica's Attic with In the Corner Dunce. And coming up, Heather Lynn and Friends, Bridget Kelly Band, Seville's, and more. Plus an archive interview with Ms. Rebel, the founder of the Gainesville Roller Rebels. 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

That was River and Rain Phoenix's band, Alakazadic, with In the Corner Dunce. Next up is Heather Lynn and Friends with Dreamin' a Dream. You heard it on Local Vibes.

Here's Texas Toast by the Bridge of Kelly Band. After that, Here Kitty Kitty by the Sevilles. 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

Now it's Bicycle Man by the Pete Carnes Blues Band. Next up is an archived interview with Ms. Rebel, the founder of the Gainesville Roller Rebels.

0: That was Pete Carnes' band with Bicycle Man, featuring Ed Mendel on drums. 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Next up is an archived interview recorded for Grow Radio with the founder of the Gainesville Roller Rebels, Ms. Rebel.
1: I actually went down to DeLand, which is where I grew up and went to high school, also known as Deadland because it's so awesome and busy. But I went with a few friends, including Blackout Brady and Two Darla Pistol, from the Ones to Blame, for what was called a Cracker Music Festival at this little cafe, and met, while I was there, through an old friend, met Frida Killigan of the Tampa Bay Derby Darlings, and she just started talking about roller derby and how awesome it was, and I woke up the next morning and I actually remembered all that stuff, and I was kind of, I don't know, just the conversation just kind of lit a fire under me to want to see if it was possible to do something like that here in Gainesville, because this town seemed ripe for it. You know, I mean, we have a great mix of wonderful homegrown music and, you know, a little bit of punk rock attitude in there that works well for derby. So after that, when I got home, I just started Googling roller derby and roller derby Gainesville, and I eventually stumbled upon a MySpace group, if you remember that. So MySpace used to have
2: MySpace.
1: But nobody ever did anything. They just called it, like, you know, drinking thousands of beers group, and, you know, people would join and they would never do anything. So kind of similar to this roller derby group that I stumbled upon, and just started, like, posting things and saying, hey, I, you know, new here, just want to see if anybody's interested in pushing this, making this move. And there were a couple people, one formerly known as Ruby Typhoon, now back to her real name, Sarah Jean Russell, was one of those original people, and I decided to hold a barbecue, like meet and greet, and my husband cooked, and we just put flyers around town, like in some popular bars and some alternative areas, and, you know, had a couple people show up, and got in touch because of Frida, got in touch with the Jacksonville League, and had a couple of their girls come down and talk about roller derby to people that were thinking about joining. And that's how it all started. So, you know, a little hot pink flyer that said roller derby on it, and people came. I was working at a publishing company that I've been there for about 6 years, and I was quitting that job and starting school again. I went back to Santa Fe College to get my graphic design degree. And, you know, the whole roller derby thing happened in, you know, fall of 2007. And I remember distinctly to this day, Anita Hardwin of the Jacksonville Roller Girls, she's current president, was a great, great help in the very beginning, along with Andy Capson as well. And Anita says to me, she's like, you know what you're doing, right? Say goodbye to all your friends, because you're going to be real busy the next few years.

0: I didn't, you know, you're so fired up and excited about it, you don't realize what you're undertaking because you are so excited, but it is, I mean, you're starting a small business, and you're starting a non-profit, pretty much, small business. So it is a lot of work, but it's totally been worth it to see the league go from, yeah, like, word of mouth and hand-drawn stuff to just, you know, bouts that bring in four. Hopefully, maybe one day again, we'll see closer to 1,000.
1: It took a while for it to become non-profit, but that was essentially the goal, right?
0: Right. Well, initially, you know, with the core group of people that started coming, and I mean, literally, we were just showing up at the local skating rink, just skating, because, you know, we didn't know anything. And there's so much that has to be done to get a small business off the ground. Everything from, you know, creating bylaws and policies and, you know, all this stuff that you're like, I just want to skate. Can I just skate? But you can't. You have to do all this other stuff too. And that's integral to the business succeeding, is setting a really solid foundation. If it was possible, and it's been done in the past, where some teams are owned by perhaps one or two people that maybe found the league or begin it, and some leagues are for-profit, some, you know, but in Derby, for-profit is basically you're in the black, if you're not in the green, usually.
1: Yeah, it seems like you're gonna get a lot more support if you do it for charity.
0: Yeah, as a
1: and the Rebels themselves, they have to pay dues.
0: Exactly.
1: Right?
0: And as a group, we decided, that small group that was in the beginning, you know, we opened it up to conversation. Same thing, we did everything. To me, you know, I'm not a dictator. I get myself into trouble because I have ridiculously high expectations of everything, and so I have to be cautious because I'm aggressive too. So, but sometimes I think sometimes that personality can be useful, especially when you're starting from scratch and you're starting not only just any business, but you're starting this strange, weird sort of 70s style sport that people aren't really sure about, and you're wearing fishnets, and it's a lot for people to take in, I think, sometimes.
1: And I love what it does for your players. A lot of these players still have their day jobs, and once they have their Derby name, that's their alter ego. Their experience being out there on that track, like, it shows them courage and endurance, and it challenges them in ways that their jobs, their mundane jobs in the world, can never do.
0: Well, and it's different for every person. There's definitely, I mean, one person that comes to mind every time I think of somebody who really had a life-changing experience because of roller derby, and you can talk to, you know, there's a lot of girls out there that would tell you that derby has changed their lives, but one that always comes to mind is Matriarch, number 352, and she is such an amazing person, and really, you know, there's a company out there, and they have a phrase, and it's roller derby saved my soul. And when I went to a roller derby convention a couple of years back, and I made sure to bring back stickers for her, because to me that just embodies Matriarch. You know,

0: some of us, you know, I actually enjoy my job, what I do now, you know, as a, you know, before I wasn't so stoked on my job. And there are, we have, you know, so many different people on the league and different jobs. You know, we have nurses, teachers, so not, it's, it may be an escape for some. For some, it's a camaraderie thing. Others, it is the physical aspect of it. Definitely is a great example. There's a girl who's currently hurt right now, Rosie DeRibs, rib splitter, and
1: I had on 40 Meltdown not too long ago. Right. Back before she got hurt.
0: And
1: we were talking about injuries, I think.
0: Our injuries will always come up in derby interviews. You just can't avoid them. We've all had our fair share. But there was a note went out that said, you know, hey, can anybody help me move? And, you know, tons of derby girls show up and help her move. So it's, there's that where you sort of, like, you're helping out other members of your league, not because you feel that you're forced into it, but because you couldn't imagine not helping them, you know, no matter what your personal relationship, even if maybe you don't know that person that well, doesn't mean that you're not going to help them. So it is kind of a, it's, Gainesville is such a close town anyway, but, you know, that 6 degrees of separation is more like 3 in this town, but it's an even closer community. It's a way to connect, and it's also a way to connect with people outside probably what your normal social circle would include. People from lots of different backgrounds and all different ages. And you know, we have mathematicians and we have homemakers on our team.

0: GRR is always looking for people to help volunteer, whether it's, you know, just coming out and maybe selling raffle tickets at a game or being a cheerleader, like our new cheerleading squad.
1: Yeah, I love that. And the mascot is brilliant.
0: That is really the brainchild of Patsy Clothesline, and that woman is amazing.
1: You know, it gets me when Riff Raff runs around the track, the whole deal, like, the ears catch the wind and like all these different things are flapping around. It's almost like his personality. So.
0: Yeah, and that Riff Raff, I won't mention his real name, but Riff Raff is happy to be with us too.

0: what's the craziest thing that ever happened, or, you know, just something that was, that's been memorable out, you know, on or off the track. And what springs to mind is not necessarily an event, and it's also a little bit sad, is that even though I helped found this league, and I love it with all my heart, unfortunately, my entire career, I've only played in 3 games because of my accident record. And that's a hard pill to swallow for someone, you know, especially because in the beginning, yes, I'm going to do this awesome thing and it's going to be awesome. So that just goes to show you, you know, derby is not easy. It takes someone of strength and character, and, you know, what's great about GRR is that we help build those qualities too. So maybe if you don't feel that you're a strong-willed person, or, you know, you're looking for something to help add positivity to your life, and, you know, we can help you do that. And it's hard work, but it's so, so worth it. Just because you see yourself change and in a positive light.
1: Even if it's just to be a more healthier, active person.
0: Exactly. You know? Yeah, and I mean, I think that's, this league does really help a lot of people in that way. You know, you don't have to be an athlete to join, but you're sure as hell are going to be one by the time you finish your training, or, you know, you're at a certain point in your training. So, you know, I miss my derby butt. Let's put it that way. So.
1: The position you did play, that you were a blocker, and you were also a jammer for Cheeseburger.
0: I think being a jammer is awesome. It's so much fun. You have a goal. You're also the target. It's a very exciting position to play, but it's very difficult. I mean, you have to be fast.
1: It's amazing. I love seeing these jammers make it look easy.
0: Yeah, and because that's not easy. What they're doing is, here, it takes a lot of training, a lot of work. So, you know, I think the reason I put Jammer for Cheeseburger on my profile a while back was because it better be a desperate situation to get my ass on that jammer line. Because as much as it's fun, it takes it out of you.
1: And oh, yeah. So, I mean, they're just zoom, zoom, zoom. Mm-hmm. It's like, I've seen them go around the track 3 times, and I don't know if my watch stopped or something. Right.
0: You ne- 2 minutes is never as long as it is as when you're the jammer. Mm-hmm. 2 minutes can go by a lot faster if you're a blocker sometimes, but as a jammer, you know, every second of that 2 minutes, if it's a full play. Everybody has their own traits, their own, like, little piece that fills in the gaps for the entirety of the league.
1: It's really awesome to see, like, just how dynamic the team really is. Mm-hmm. You know what I mean? It's as if, like, every player out there, I mean, down to their moniker, their derby name, and the way that they skate, it's, They not only bring their personalities, but they seem to bring themselves all in all, each one of them, to those bouts.
0: Agreed.
1: Yeah.
0: We are a force, and we're a positive force in the community, and
1: a force to be reckoned with.
0: And a force to be reckoned with on the track.
1: Well, Ms. Rebel, I'd like to thank you for coming on.
0: Thanks. See you guys at the Derby.

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Then closing out the show is Sangs with Vine Slay. I'm Sean, and thanks for listening to Local Vibes on 100.1 FM and WGOT.org.

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My name is Damon Thomas, and I'd like to welcome you to Fever Dreams and the Florida Heat. Florida music, Pensacola to Key West, and all points in between. Let's get things started with The Tropics, Time, Brittle Stars, You Went in Phases, and AC Deathstrike, Wizard, Witch, Tampa, Gainesville, Jacksonville.

Let's keep things going with three from Southwest Florida. Bobby Black Cloud, Ooh La La, Slim Whitman, It's a Sin to Tell a Lie, and Deion Sanders, Must Be the Money.

Jacksonville, Gainesville, Tallahassee. Limp Bizkit Faith. Hey TV Boy, Gatekeeping, You and Me. And Lobo, Me and You and a Dog Named Boo.

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Black Kids, I'm Not Gonna Teach Your Boyfriend How to Dance With You, Jacuzzi Boys, Glazin', and Jimmy Buffett, My Head Hurts, My Feet Stink, and I Don't Love Jesus. 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
4: Again.

That's Steve Earle, and the revolution starts now, and Making Good Noise is underway for another week. I'm Dave Racina. It's good to have you along. I've got some music today from a couple of bands that'll be appearing soon at Heartwood Soundstage. We'll hear a previously unreleased track from Tom Petty and the Heartbreakers, and we'll kick things off with an artist from Texas that I've seen open for James McMurtry a couple of times. She's got a brand new single out. It's a cover of a David Bowie song. Here's Betty Sue on the GOAT.

That's Will Johns, The Last Time, from his album On Top of the World. Will Johns, an English musician whose uncles include Eric Clapton, Mick Fleetwood, and George Harrison. His mom is the sister of Patty Boyd. He has since relocated to Florida, and he's playing around the state. In fact, he's going to be appearing in St. Petersburg on October 10th. He's got a brand new album out, as I mentioned, called On Top of the World. We heard American Aquarium right before that. History Repeats Itself and Old 97s with 19. Well, Tom Petty and the Heartbreakers have a new album coming out called Origins, 71 to 78. It's going to be coming out November 6th. Here's one of the previously unreleased songs from that album. It's called Parade of Loons.

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That's Wild Pines, an artist from the Gainesville area with a song called Summer Storms, recorded live at Heartwood Soundstage. We heard Beck right before that, Where It's At, Top of the World from J.J. Gray and Mofro, and Rebels, the Tom Petty tune by Drive-By Truckers. Here's an artist you gotta get to know. He's writing insightful songs about current situations. Here's Jesse Wells.

The Black Crowes and Remedy from their second album, and we heard Parker Barrow right before that with Make It. And those guys are going to be appearing just down the street at Heartwood Soundstage coming up on November 10th. I'm Dave Racina. Thanks so much for joining us again this week. 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I've got time to wrap things up with one more and a band that's going to be appearing October 8th down at Heartwood Soundstage. Here's the Gringos.

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3: Greetings, fellow travelers. 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It's that show where we play songs from the multiverse. You never know what to expect. And this week we're gonna kick it off with Fooling with an Evil Dream Woman is the Solution. So have fun.

You're tuned into Interdimensional Radio, and we started the show off with "Fooling with an Evil Dream Woman is the Solution" by Def Dokkal Osborne, followed by "Twist of Freak" by Chanzig, "Strokin' It's More Than a Feeling" by Boston Carter, and that last song was "Money for Shopping" by Dire Smokey and the Straight Miracles. Next song on the deck is I Spandau Alone by God's Ballet.

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Ha! And we just heard I Spend Alone by God's Ballet, Still Coming Undone by Popcorn, Falling Head Over Heels Away From Me by Tears for Ears, and that last song was Walk Like an Angel of Death by Bang Slayer. The next song we got for you is How Will I Dance the Night Away by Whitney Halen.

You're tuned in to Interdimensional Radio, and we just heard How Will I Dance the Night Away by Whitney Halen, Hello from Cloud 9 by the Thrashtations, Freeze Frame City by the Cake Isles Band, and that last song was Motor City Woman by Spinsreich. Next up is I Heard It Round and Round the Grapevine by Marvin Ratt.

0: Exactly. We just heard I Heard It Round and Round the Grapevine by Marvin Rapp, Shake Your Dude Thing by Peaches and Harrowsmith, and that last song was Burn by the Zombie Tramps. And until next week, have fun!
1: WGOTLP Gainesville, the GOAT, would like to thank attorney Paul S. Rothstein for his support. 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
3: 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We're a warlike people. 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
5: 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The United States has military bases on every continent except Antarctica, along with countless puppet governments that take their orders from Washington.
6: 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I've seen it.
0: Intelligent,
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0: The Sonic Cafe. Taking over the world, one episode at a time.

It's the Sonic Cafe. I'm your host, Scott Clark. Hey, welcome to episode 35. This time, the Sonic Cafe is bent on world domination. Seems like since the beginning of time, there's always been one dude or another attempting to take over the world. But so far, no one has succeeded, and we feel the only thing that stopped them is the lack of a proper music soundtrack, which we're about ready to remedy with a mix of music spanning 38 years, including tunes about war and tunes against war, and even one urging us to just chill out and give peace a chance. But where's the fun in that, right? Because you see, we humans are a very warlike species. Whether it's money, power, or turf, there's always been those among us that can never get enough. Listen as President Ronald Reagan jokingly declares war on Russia during an unfortunate hot mic moment. All in good fun, of course, as we provide a soundtrack designed to help you take over the world. If that's your thing, right here on the Sonic Cafe.

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My fellow Americans, I'm pleased to tell you today that I've signed legislation that will outlaw Russia forever. We begin bombing in 5 minutes.

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Begin bombing in 5 minutes. We begin bombing in 5 minutes.

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0: tapeworm, we need money at the goat.
1: What do you need money for?
0: Well, there's electricity. That's about $225 a month.
1: Wow, that's expensive.
0: Then we have tower rent. That's about $300 a month.
1: Wow, that adds up.
0: We have to pay for these shows we get, like Democracy Now! And First Wave. Basically, all the shows that are not local, we have to pay almost $1,000 a year.
1: Oh, that's worth it, though.
0: And then we have to pay ASCAP and BMI and CSAC so we have permission to play their music.
1: So please support the goat.
0: That's right. Send us a check, 433 South Main, Gainesville, 32601, or give Tapeworm some money and he'll give it to me.
1: Yeah.
0: Right? You won't keep it, right?
1: Oh, yeah.
0: WGOTLP Gainesville, the goat, would like to thank attorney Paul S. Rothstein for his support. Mr. Rothstein has over 40 years of experience serving clients in Gainesville in diverse areas of law, such as major injuries, civil litigation, child custody, and class action. His phone number, 376-7650. 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

best friends they have to part. You know, I'll get up soon.

Straight out of New Orleans, the Washboard Jazz Blues Trio with the Future Blues. Before that, we heard Sundown by the Great Sun House. And to open up the show, we played You Better Save Me Some. That was Memphis Minnie, backed up by Jed Davenport and the Beale Street Jug Band. And you are listening to The Mojo Show, coming to you right here from WGOT, Gainesville, Florida, baby, the G-Spot, WGOT, the GOAT. 100.1 FM, low power in the Gainesville area and streaming worldwide at WGOT.org. 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Support. Get involved with community radio in your community. Well, I've been doing this show for a little while, and I really have no idea what the frickin' frack I'm doing. But one of the things that's been bothering me is I've been playing a lot of stuff, and I've been trying to kind of dive into some of the early blues and some of the music that I love. And I just feel like I'm just scratching the surface always. So I'm calling this episode Crumbs. We're going to pick up some crumbs that have been left over from previous shows. And speaking of crumbs, one of my favorite artists and one of my favorite musicians, none other than Mr. Robert Crumb and his Cheap Suit Serenaders, right here on the Mojo Show, my babies. I hope you're doing good, you little rascals.

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But, yeah.

Taj Mahal and Ry Cooter. Walking Down the Line. Before that, we heard from Rhiannon Giddens and the Silk Road Ensemble. Have You Seen My Man? And let's play another one with Ry, the Cooter, and the Mahal, Taj Mahal.

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0: The Alachua County Advisory Board is looking for volunteers to give their input. 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That's 548-3766.
1: Gainesville, Florida. 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

Should I get my old job back? Do people even like Scott? Was it worth busting your ass at a dead-end job? Hell, does it even matter what others think if I do what I love?

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Thanks for tuning in to the GOAT. I'm your host, H.R. Gertner, and I'd like to let you know what we're going to listen to. So here comes Carrier from Riley Walker.

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Thanks for tuning into the GOAT. I'd like to let you know what you've been listening to on your community radio. You just heard When We First Met from Twisted Teens. Before that, it was PBJ from Kevin Morby. Before that, you heard Carrier from Riley Walker. Now here comes Bozo Hotel from The Drin.

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That's the GOAT, Gainesville's community radio. Thanks for tuning in. I'm your host, H.R. Gertner, and I like to pause the music every so often and let you know what you've been listening to. So you just heard The Devil from Young Jesus. Before that, it was Burn the Other End from Billy Strings. And before that, you heard Bozo Hotel from The Drin. Now here comes Vast as Space from Devon Church.

H.R. Gertner here, your host of the Red Pony Music Hour on WGOTLP Gainesville. 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Thanks for tuning in. I'd like to let you know what you've been listening to. And you just heard The Expanded Universe from Father John Misty. Before that, it was Vast as Space from Devin Church. And here comes The Thing from Pokey LaFarge.

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It's 100.1 FM, low power to the people. Thanks for tuning in. I'm your host, H.R. Gertner, and I'd like to let you know what you've been listening to. So you just heard Eagle and the Crow from Charlie Crockett. Before that, it was Borehole from Russian Circles. And before that, you heard The Thing from Pokey Lafarge. Now here comes The Fountain from Dive.

0: 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Back to the moment at hand, I want to let you know what you've been listening to on the Red Pony Music Hour before I let you go. So we kicked off the final set of today's show with The Fountain from Dive. After that, you heard A Photograph Replaced My Mind from Space Moth. And then we closed the show with a little bit of I'm on Standby from Eels. So thanks again for tuning in.
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0: Hello, seekers. Here we go again.
1: This is the sound of adventure. Join me now as we scan the bands for the voices of adventure.
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4: Again.

That's Steve Earle, and the revolution starts now, and Making Good Noise is underway for another week. I'm Dave Racina. It's good to have you along. I've got some music today from a couple of bands that'll be appearing soon at Heartwood Soundstage. We'll hear a previously unreleased track from Tom Petty and the Heartbreakers, and we'll kick things off with an artist from Texas that I've seen open for James McMurtry a couple of times. She's got a brand new single out. It's a cover of a David Bowie song. Here's Betty Sue on the GOAT.

That's Will Johns, The Last Time, from his album On Top of the World. Will Johns, an English musician whose uncles include Eric Clapton, Mick Fleetwood, and George Harrison. His mom is the sister of Patty Boyd. He has since relocated to Florida, and he's playing around the state. In fact, he's going to be appearing in St. Petersburg on October 10th. He's got a brand new album out, as I mentioned, called On Top of the World. We heard American Aquarium right before that. History Repeats Itself and Old 97s with 19. Well, Tom Petty and the Heartbreakers have a new album coming out called Origins 71 to 78. It's going to be coming out November 6th. Here's one of the previously unreleased songs from that album. It's called Parade of Loons.

That's Wild Pines, an artist from the Gainesville area with a song called Summer Storms, recorded live at Heartwood Soundstage. We heard Beck right before that, Where It's At, Top of the World from J.J. Gray and Mofro, and Rebels, the Tom Petty tune by Drive-By Truckers. Here's an artist you got to get to know. He's writing insightful songs about current situations. Here's Jesse Wells.

The Black Crowes and Remedy from their second album, and we heard Parker Barrow right before that with Make It. And those guys are going to be appearing just down the street at Heartwood Soundstage coming up on November 10th. I'm Dave Rosina. Thanks so much for joining us again this week. If you can afford a couple of bucks to help keep things running here at the radio station, visit us online to donate at wgot.org. I've got time to wrap things up with one more and a band that's going to be appearing October 8th down at Heartwood Soundstage. Here's the Gringos.

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0: 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So what we're going to do, we're going to get it started with Apollo Brown and Sky Zoo. 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It can't get no better than this. 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
1: Hey, it likes the way the day of life. Stargazing got you praying that you stay alive. Same story through and through, how you made it like.